Radio 19. I've been lost inside a million eyes. They don't see me, they don't know what it's like.

0: fast, and this day could be your last.
1: Radio 19. Seguici anche su Facebook.